0: like yourself.
1: And Glenn, great to see you again.
2: Hey, Kent, how you doing?
1: Good, good. Well, the website's coming along. We're really looking forward to this platform and being able to launch not only with The Needful, but the great talent that's up and coming across Canada, and just being able to take ownership of and giving them sort of a launch pad, if you will. Amy, you had some great questions starting out with a band and how they get marketed and things like that.
3: Absolutely. When artists are starting out, how important do you think it is to craft your image to stand out in a sea of other musicians?
2: I definitely think it's important to have an image thought out, especially in this kind of industry. You know, it matters what people see of you. I think that it's most important that you craft an image that is authentic. You know, with The Needful, the best image that I could craft is we're authentic, we're true to the music, we're world-class, and we want to bring you the best quality product that we can, so it's worth your time to listen to it.
3: Do you have, or would you recommend, a social media strategy or anything for a band or a project to get it in front of people?
2: In terms of a social media strategy, if you're going to be serious about your career, you should probably have some kind of a team around you that would help you do those kinds of things. However, you know, my goal isn't to become an influencer necessarily, so I'm happy to use those kinds of things as tools, effective tools for promoting the music. However, I would say get on the platforms that you would need to be on, Spotify, YouTube. Just have access everywhere you can. And if you can get a team, you should probably try to do that.
3: Absolutely. And when you talk about platforms, what are the platforms that musicians need to be on in order to get exposure?
2: Well, you know, all those ones I mentioned, but there is one that's up and coming. It's called Made and Played in Canada. It's going to be pretty important to get on that one.
1: Nice. Nice touch.
3: Very nice. Thanks so much, Glenn. Over to you, Sheldon.
4: I swear you've done this before, Glenn. Great answer. I'd love to talk about some of your music and your songwriting process. I know you are a musician. You write your own songs. So where does inspiration come from for you when you're writing?
2: Good question. Inspiration comes from really everywhere. I like to think it's more about listening to the world and the whispers as opposed to, you know, trying to create it. When you're open to things like that, you just get the inspiration from anywhere. I'll tell you really quick, the song Only Angel, I felt it floating around my head for a few days before I finally even heard what it sounded like on a guitar.
5: You are the only angel in heaven. You are the only.
2: And once I found it, that one came together very quickly. So you never know when and where it's going to hit, and you never even know how it's going to feel, but just be open to it, and that's how I do my music.
4: Kind of like that old saying, you know, make sure you always have a pen and paper handy so you can kind of jot down any notes real quick so you don't forget them, eh?
2: Or your voice memo app.
4: Even better, because then you get to hear it. See, this is the new technology. I'm too old for this stuff. When you're writing your songs or you're working on a riff or something that you want to get out and it's just not coming together, does it come to a point where you say, okay, I'm done with this one and move on, or you kind of stick with it?
2: You know, it depends. If I hear a song in my head and I really want to hear that song, eventually I'll figure out that part. But it might require putting the song down for a little bit. Maybe trying to focus on something else, because then you never know what can happen. Very rarely have I scrapped a song. However, sometimes they get lost. They just sort of get lost in the sands of time.
4: You are actually recording a lot of music right now in studio. So what got you to that point? Like from, you know, you're writing your songs at home on a couch or basement, whatever you're doing, you're writing as a lot of up and coming bands do. What got you to get out and into the studio to really pursue this?
2: You know, the motivation came from the fact that I wanted to be serious about my. You know, the motivation came from the fact that I wanted to be serious about my art, about my my career, so to speak. And I just knew that if I'm going to be a serious artist, then I have to be working in serious studios with serious, you know, people, musicians and producers who know what they're doing, who believe in the project. I believe very highly that, you know, if I'm going to make a product that people are going to listen to, it needs to be the highest quality that I can bring. That's all. So I always knew that the studio was part of it.
4: How do you choose your studio based on that?
2: You know what? Vibes. You know, the producers I'm working with know the dope studios to go to, and they're going to say, let's try this one or let's try that one, and I'm pretty open. If he says it's good, let's do it.
4: Always stay positive. That's been my motto through life. Just say yes.
1: Yeah. Nice.
4: Any advice you'd give another up-and-coming artist to get themselves in the studio for the first time? Like, what to kind of expect when they go into the studio?
2: Okay, here's my favorite piece of advice for an artist in the studio. The takes that you're doing, there's no such thing as a demo take. Do every take like you're going to use it. Take the time you have in the studio, turn it into quantum minutes, make it the most effective that you can. Every take is the best take that you can bring.
4: I like that. Strong words of advice right there. Yeah. Give it your all every single time. Exactly.
0: Yeah.
4: When you go live, I mean, you're going to be playing some live shows coming up as well. What's your stage presence like? What's your energy level? Like, describe the live show.
2: A live show, you know, it depends on the venue, always depends on the crowd, because you have to sort of go with the room. However, let me put it like this. If I'm a little bit, you know, a little bit more free to go, a little bit more nuts, I'm probably going to end up doing that, getting a little bit crazy, you know. I'm an entertainer. I can't help it. When I get up on that stage, I just do it, you know. So it really depends on the situation. However, you know, I tend towards a more exciting, if the vibe calls for it, of course.
4: Of course, yeah. Well, that sounds awesome to me.
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7: We will see a mix of sun and cloud tonight. More clouds are expected to roll in overnight and could bring a few millimeters of rain. Overnight low, 13 degrees. Tomorrow, a risk of rain and thunderstorms will linger most of the day and we'll see a high of 20 degrees. A few millimeters of rain is expected at points throughout the day and 20 millimeters of rain is possible overnight. Thursday, more rain. 15 to 20 millimeters is expected in the morning and afternoon, and we'll see a high of 17 degrees.
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8: Welcome back. Hey, Glenn. So, big question for you. You have two songs on the burner, we'll say. Can we talk a little bit about Way Home, the birth of Way Home? You have some great stories about that song?
9: I love that song. So I came up with that song a few years ago, many years ago now, originally the riff on the piano. However, I brought it to my producer here, and we got it. We started it in one studio in Europe. We started on the synthesizer, and the song started coming together. And then we had to take it back to the next studio in Canada to finish it off. So the best part I love about this song is that we had most of it done. However, we were running out of time. We were super hungry that day. We hadn't eaten all day, tired, dehydrated. As one tends to get into the studio, you lose track of the time. And we just wanted to go eat. Our restaurant was closing. And Henry says to me, "Yo, man, you just got to give me just a few things so I can take it home to my studio and get some work done. And we can re-record everything later, but let's just get something." I'm like, "Okay, let's do it." The guitar lines, pretty much one take, solo, one take. We got in there, the vocal, main vocal line, one take. Maybe we did a couple backup vocals just to fill it up. And we says, "Okay, that's great, we can go eat." Henry, about a week later, he sends me or something, the WAV file or whatever we call it. And he says, "This sounds great, we don't have to redo anything." "Oh, great, we're done." Basically, let me just say one thing about being in the studio. It helps to be hungry.
8: One take wonder. One take wonder.
9: You should be hungry in the studio. Save your eating until the gun.
8: Nice. You know, that was going to be one of my questions. Yeah. The last time you were really inspired to write while I was really hungry. Let's take a listen to Way Home.

0: That's great, especially knowing the story beforehand, Glenn. Can we move into why? What's the story behind why?
1: So why is another story. A lot of energy that I put into that song. I came up with the riff many years ago on a piano, and I just recently, let's just say I was going through a bit of a harder time, as people tend to do in their lives, and I just needed to put this energy somewhere, and the words finally came to this beautiful piano riff that I had. And, you know, I just knew I needed to take it to the studio as quickly as I could. So I took it in last summer. It was fresh, hot, right off my mind or whatever. And I just remember it came together so well, as these songs do when the energy is behind them. And the feeling was great to hear it finally.
0: Because you were holding on to it for so long. Does that happen a lot with music? Like a note or a hook or a bridge, something sticks with you, and finding the words, you just got to put it away and then come back to it?
1: Often, yeah. The thing about me with lyrics is I can't force them, and I don't like to try and force them, so usually I have to find that piece that just comes in, and then the rest I can craft around it. But I have to be open. Like, I have to hear the whispers and let the whispers do their thing.
0: This is Why, a Made in Played in Canada.

0: That's promising, Glenn. You worked hard in the studio with those. The takeaway are the stories that you told us. And I guess if it's one thing that Amy, Sheldon, and myself can say to new artists, always hold on to those stories, because the best songs have the best stories and the emotions that come with them. If you can make a listener feel those emotions.
1: Yeah, absolutely.
0: Really appreciate your time, Glenn. Know you're busy, and we're really looking forward to really propelling this, not only with Needful, our co-curators, but with the new and emerging talent coming up across Canada. 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
1: Hey, it's Kathy with Moose FM. 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
7: We will see a mix of sun and cloud tonight. More clouds are expected to roll in overnight and could bring a few millimeters of rain. Overnight low, 13 degrees. Tomorrow, a risk of rain and thunderstorms will linger most of the day and we'll see a high of 20 degrees. A few millimeters of rain is expected at points throughout the day, and 20 millimeters of rain is possible overnight. Thursday, more rain. 15 to 20 millimeters is expected in the morning and afternoon, and we'll see a high of 17 degrees.
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7: We will see a mix of sun and cloud tonight. More clouds are expected to roll in overnight and could bring a few millimeters of rain. Overnight low, 13 degrees. Tomorrow, a risk of rain and thunderstorms will linger most of the day and we'll see a high of 20 degrees. A few millimeters of rain is expected at points throughout the day and 20 millimeters of rain is possible overnight. Thursday, more rain. 15 to 20 millimeters is expected in the morning and afternoon, and we'll see a high of 17 degrees.
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4: We will see a mix of sun and cloud tonight. More clouds are expected to roll in overnight and could bring a few millimeters of rain. Overnight low, 13 degrees. Tomorrow, a risk of rain and thunderstorms will linger most of the day and we'll see a high of 20 degrees. A few millimeters of rain is expected at points throughout the day and 20 millimeters of rain is possible overnight. Thursday, more rain. 15 to 20 millimeters is expected in the morning and afternoon, and we'll see a high of 17 degrees.
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5: We will see a mix of sun and cloud tonight. More clouds are expected to roll in overnight and could bring a few millimeters of rain. Overnight low, 13 degrees. Tomorrow, a risk of rain and thunderstorms will linger most of the day, and we'll see a high of 20 degrees. A few millimeters of rain is expected at points throughout the day, and 20 millimeters of rain is possible overnight. Thursday, more rain. 15 to 20 millimeters is expected in the morning and afternoon, and we'll see a high of 17 degrees.
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5: We will see a mix of sun and cloud tonight. More clouds are expected to roll in overnight and could bring a few millimeters of rain. Overnight low, 13 degrees. Tomorrow, a risk of rain and thunderstorms will linger most of the day, and we'll see a high of 20 degrees. A few millimeters of rain is expected at points throughout the day, and 20 millimeters of rain is possible overnight. Thursday, more rain. 15 to 20 millimeters is expected in the morning and afternoon, and we'll see a high of 17 degrees.
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2: Now, Moose weather.
3: We will see a mix of sun and cloud tonight. More clouds are expected to roll in overnight and could bring a few millimeters of rain. Overnight low, 13 degrees. Tomorrow, a risk of rain and thunderstorms will linger most of the day, and we'll see a high of 20 degrees. A few millimeters of rain is expected at points throughout the day, and 20 millimeters of rain is possible overnight. Thursday, more rain. 15 to 20 millimeters is expected in the morning and afternoon, and we'll see a high of 17 degrees.
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12: Now, Moose weather.
13: We will see a mix of sun and cloud tonight. More clouds are expected to roll in overnight and could bring a few millimeters of rain. Overnight low, 13 degrees. Tomorrow, a risk of rain and thunderstorms will linger most of the day and we'll see a high of 20 degrees. A few millimeters of rain is expected at points throughout the day and 20 millimeters of rain is possible overnight. Thursday, more rain. 15 to 20 millimeters is expected in the morning and afternoon, and we'll see a high of 17 degrees.
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3: Now, Moose weather.
4: Rain will continue off and on into the late morning, though only a few millimeters is expected, and there is a risk of a thunderstorm. More rain is expected throughout the day Wednesday, around 1 to 3 millimeters, and we'll see a high of 20 degrees. Potentially 20 millimeters of rain is possible overnight Wednesday into Thursday, and an additional 15 to 20 millimeters of rain could come Thursday morning and afternoon. We'll see a high of 17 degrees. Friday, a mix of sun and cloud, and a daytime high of 17.
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0: Now, Moose weather.
5: Rain will continue off and on into the late morning, though only a few millimeters is expected, and there is a risk of a thunderstorm. More rain is expected throughout the day Wednesday, around 1 to 3 millimeters, and we'll see a high of 20 degrees. Potentially 20 millimeters of rain is possible overnight Wednesday into Thursday, and an additional 15 to 20 millimeters of rain could come Thursday morning and afternoon. We'll see a high of 17 degrees. Friday, a mix of sun and cloud, and a daytime high of 17.
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7: Rain will continue off and on into the late morning, though only a few millimeters is expected, and there is a risk of a thunderstorm. More rain is expected throughout the day Wednesday, around 1 to 3 millimeters, and we'll see a high of 20 degrees. Potentially 20 millimeters of rain is possible overnight Wednesday into Thursday, and an additional 15 to 20 millimeters of rain could come Thursday morning and afternoon. We'll see a high of 17 degrees. Friday, a mix of sun and cloud, and a daytime high of 17.
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0: Now, Moose weather.
3: Rain will continue off and on into the late morning, though only a few millimeters is expected, and there is a risk of a thunderstorm. More rain is expected throughout the day Wednesday, around 1 to 3 millimeters, and we'll see a high of 20 degrees. Potentially 20 millimeters of rain is possible overnight Wednesday into Thursday, and an additional 15 to 20 millimeters of rain could come Thursday morning and afternoon. We'll see a high of 17 degrees. Friday, a mix of sun and cloud, and a daytime high of 17.
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2: Now, Moose weather.
3: Rain will continue off and on into the late morning, though only a few millimeters is expected, and there is a risk of a thunderstorm. More rain is expected throughout the day Wednesday, around 1 to 3 millimeters, and we'll see a high of 20 degrees. Potentially 20 millimeters of rain is possible overnight Wednesday into Thursday, and an additional 15 to 20 millimeters of rain could come Thursday morning and afternoon. We'll see a high of 17 degrees. Friday, a mix of sun and cloud, and a daytime high of 17.
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7: Now, Moose weather.
8: Rain will continue off and on into the late morning, though only a few millimeters is expected, and there is a risk of a thunderstorm. More rain is expected throughout the day Wednesday, around 1 to 3 millimeters, and we'll see a high of 20 degrees. Potentially 20 millimeters of rain is possible overnight Wednesday into Thursday, and an additional 15 to 20 millimeters of rain could come Thursday morning and afternoon. We'll see a high of 17 degrees. Friday, a mix of sun and cloud, and a daytime high of 17.
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0: Now, Moose weather.
12: Rain will continue off and on into the late morning, though only a few millimeters is expected, and there is a risk of a thunderstorm. More rain is expected throughout the day Wednesday, around 1 to 3 millimeters, and we'll see a high of 20 degrees. Potentially 20 millimeters of rain is possible overnight Wednesday into Thursday, and an additional 15 to 20 millimeters of rain could come Thursday morning and afternoon. We'll see a high of 17 degrees. Friday, a mix of sun and cloud, and a daytime high of 17.
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4: Now, Moose weather.
5: Rain will continue off and on into the late morning, though only a few millimeters is expected, and there is a risk of a thunderstorm. More rain is expected throughout the day Wednesday, around 1 to 3 millimeters, and we'll see a high of 20 degrees. Potentially 20 millimeters of rain is possible overnight Wednesday into Thursday, and an additional 15 to 20 millimeters of rain could come Thursday morning and afternoon. We'll see a high of 17 degrees. Friday, a mix of sun and cloud, and a daytime high of 17.
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0: Now, Moose weather.
4: Rain will continue off and on into the late morning, though only a few millimeters is expected, and there is a risk of a thunderstorm. More rain is expected throughout the day Wednesday, around 1 to 3 millimeters, and we'll see a high of 20 degrees. Potentially 20 millimeters of rain is possible overnight Wednesday into Thursday, and an additional 15 to 20 millimeters of rain could come Thursday morning and afternoon. We'll see a high of 17 degrees. Friday, a mix of sun and cloud, and a daytime high of 17.
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3: Now, Moose weather.
4: Rain will continue off and on into the late morning, though only a few millimeters is expected, and there is a risk of a thunderstorm. More rain is expected throughout the day Wednesday, around 1 to 3 millimeters, and we'll see a high of 20 degrees. Potentially 20 millimeters of rain is possible overnight Wednesday into Thursday, and an additional 15 to 20 millimeters of rain could come Thursday morning and afternoon. We'll see a high of 17 degrees. Friday, a mix of sun and cloud, and a daytime high of 17.
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3: Rain will continue off and on into the late morning, though only a few millimeters is expected, and there is a risk of a thunderstorm. More rain is expected throughout the day Wednesday, around 1 to 3 millimeters, and we'll see a high of 20 degrees. Potentially 20 millimeters of rain is possible overnight Wednesday into Thursday, and an additional 15 to 20 millimeters of rain could come Thursday morning and afternoon. We'll see a high of 17 degrees. Friday, a mix of sun and cloud, and a daytime high of 17.
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6: Rain will continue off and on into the late morning, though only a few millimeters is expected, and there is a risk of a thunderstorm. More rain is expected throughout the day Wednesday, around 1 to 3 millimeters, and we'll see a high of 20 degrees. Potentially 20 millimeters of rain is possible overnight Wednesday into Thursday, and an additional 15 to 20 millimeters of rain could come Thursday morning and afternoon. We'll see a high of 17 degrees. Friday, a mix of sun and cloud, and a daytime high of 17.
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1: Good morning, I'm Kathy Jennings. A new affordable home ownership opportunity has arrived in Parry Sound. The local chapter of the Habitat for Humanity Ontario Gateway North has been fundraising, organizing a building, and a two-bedroom, one-bathroom bungalow is currently under construction at 19 Hillcrest Avenue. Officials say that the future home will bring safe, stable, and affordable housing one step closer for a local family. Residents in need of affordable housing who are able to make affordable mortgage payments and are willing to partner with Habitat for Humanity are invited to apply. For more information, visit MyParrySoundNow.com. The Ministry of Natural Resources has issued another water safety bulletin for portions of the District of Parry Sound, District of Muskoka, and County of Haliburton. Officials say the bulletin is in effect for the Muskoka River watershed and Magnetawan River watershed until Friday. Elevated water levels and flows could be seen on Lake Muskoka, Lake Rosso, the Moon River, and Emmick Lake. Residents who have been impacted by high water levels and flows in the past should continue to take necessary actions to protect their property. Prime Minister Mark Carney says that he's seen the U.S.-Iran peace agreement and calls it a game changer. The comments came during an interview with CNN at the G7 summit in France. He says it's a well-structured cessation of hostilities, adding it sets out a series of conditions and what will happen when they're fulfilled. Carney says it's a game changer in that it allows them to step back and look at the Ukrainian situation. The agreement will be formally signed in Switzerland on Friday. Ottawa says over 80 targeted changes to the criminal code on bail and sentencing are now law. Bill C-14, the Bail and Sentencing Reform Act, received royal assent on Monday. The federal government says that sweeping reforms make bail law stricter for violent and organized crime, home invasion, car theft, and human trafficking. There are also tougher sentencing laws, meaning people convicted of serious crimes like violent auto theft and break and enter, extortion and arson, may spend more time in prison. The changes will come into force after 30 days.
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1: And now for a look at Moose Sports. The Toronto Blue Jays beat the Boston Red Sox 6-1 last night. Jays starter Dylan Cease pitched five scoreless innings, allowing four hits and four walks while striking out seven, while George Springer added the 300 homer of his career. In the WNBA last night, the Indiana Fever defeated the Toronto Tempo 113-92. And now for a look in local sports. In U7 T-ball, Eco Publico Catravert won 4-3 against Living the Bay Life Photography.

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1: Now, Moose weather.
0: Good morning. It is 6:02. We have one school bus cancellation today. It's Route 505. So again, Route 505 is canceled for today. All right, weather-wise, cloudy with some sunny breaks throughout the day today. A chance we might see a few showers and possibly a risk of a thunderstorm this afternoon. High is going to be at 21. Tonight, we're expecting some heavy rain, which will begin around midnight. They're calling for about 20 to 30 millimeters by the morning with a low of 13. That rain is going to continue into tomorrow morning. Still at risk of thunderstorms in there. Changing up, though, to scattered showers and tapering off in the afternoon. 5 to 10 millimeters expected and a high of 18. Friday, it's going to be cloudy, some sunny breaks in there, and scattered showers with a high of 19. Right now, it's 14.
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0: He's Post Malone and Circles on Moose FM. Good morning. Happy Wednesday, 6:10, middle of the week. Weather-wise, kind of iffy. What happened last night? they were calling for some good weather, which would have been great for bands on the Bay and cruiser night downtown. Things started off good, and all of a sudden this rain came out of nowhere. I mean, wow. weather-wise, yeah. So today it's looking like it's going to be, cloudy, some sunny breaks, and maybe some showers. So keep your umbrellas handy. So we have a jam-packed show for you, as always. And 7 o'clock hour, we have our Moose Movie Mystery. I'll tell you a little bit about that after 6:30. And in the 8 o'clock hour, it's our Young Entrepreneur Spotlight. So we'll be teeing that up and let you know what's going on there. And of course, as you know, Father's Day is this weekend. Well, starting today, we have an amazing Father's Day contest. I'll tell you more details, but also watch our Facebook page for the details there too.
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3: Now, Moose weather.
4: Good morning, 621. We have one school bus that's canceled for today. It's Route 505. Cloudy and sunny breaks throughout the day today. A chance we might see a few showers and maybe a risk of a thunderstorm this afternoon with the high of 21. Tonight, we're expecting some heavy rain. It's going to begin around midnight, 20 to 30 millimeters by the morning with a low of 13. That rain's going to continue into tomorrow morning. There is a risk of thunderstorms mixed in there. Changing up to scattered showers and will taper off in the afternoon. 5 to 10 millimeters and a high of 18. Friday, it's going to be cloudy, some sunny breaks, and possibly some scattered showers with a high of 19. Right now, I can see the sun out there, which is great. It's 14.
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1: Good morning, I'm Kathy Jennings. A new affordable home ownership opportunity has arrived in Parry Sound. The local chapter of the Habitat for Humanity Ontario Gateway North has been fundraising, organizing a building, and a two-bedroom, one-bathroom bungalow is currently under construction at 19 Hillcrest Avenue. Officials say that the future home will bring safe, stable, and affordable housing one step closer for a local family. Residents in need of affordable housing who are able to make affordable mortgage payments and are willing to partner with Habitat for Humanity are invited to apply. For more information, visit MyParrySoundNow.com. The Ministry of Natural Resources has issued another water safety bulletin for portions of the District of Parry Sound, District of Muskoka, and County of Haliburton. Officials say the bulletin is in effect for the Muskoka River watershed and Magnetawan River watershed until Friday. Elevated water levels and flows could be seen on Lake Muskoka, Lake Rosso, the Moon River, and Emmick Lake. Residents who have been impacted by high water levels and flows in the past should continue to take necessary actions to protect their property. Prime Minister Mark Carney says that he's seen the U.S.-Iran peace agreement and calls it a game changer. The comments came during an interview with CNN at the G7 summit in France. He says it's a well-structured cessation of hostilities, adding it sets out a series of conditions and what will happen when they're fulfilled. Carney says it's a game changer in that it allows them to step back and look at the Ukrainian situation. The agreement will be formally signed in Switzerland on Friday. Ottawa says over 80 targeted changes to the criminal code on bail and sentencing are now law. Bill C-14, the Bail and Sentencing Reform Act, received royal assent on Monday. The federal government says that sweeping reforms make bail law stricter for violent and organized crime, home invasion, car theft, and human trafficking. There are also tougher sentencing laws, meaning people convicted of serious crimes like violent auto theft and break and enter, extortion and arson, may spend more time in prison. The changes will come into force after 30 days.
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1: And now for a look at Moose Sports. The Toronto Blue Jays beat the Boston Red Sox 6-1 last night. Jays starter Dylan Cease pitched five scoreless innings, allowing four hits and four walks while striking out seven, while George Springer added the 300 homer of his career. In the WNBA last night, the Indiana Fever defeated the Toronto Tempo 113-92. And now for a look in local sports. In U7 T-ball, Ecole Publique au Quatre-Vingts won 4-3 against Living the Bay Life Photography. And Cedarland Homes and Boston Pizza tied 6-6.
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1: Good morning, 6:33. We have one school bus route canceled for today. It's Route 505. Mix of sun and cloud throughout the day-to-day, a chance of a few showers, and possibly a risk of a thunderstorm later this afternoon with the high of 21. Tonight, we're going to see some heavy rain beginning around midnight, 20 to 30 millimeters by the morning with a low of 13. Rain's going to continue through into tomorrow and possibly risk of thunderstorms in the morning, changing up to scattered showers, which will taper off in the afternoon, 5 to 10 millimeters and a high of 18. Friday, it's going to be cloudy, a couple of sunny breaks and some scattered showers with a high of 19. Right now, it's 14. So I'm going to share a little bit more details about the Father's Day photo contest, giving you a chance to win amazing prizes just in time for Father's Day. So make sure you head over to our Facebook page at 103.3 Moose FM. 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

0: Taylor Swift and Shake It Off on Moose FM. Good morning, 6:37. So we have an amazing contest that has just started today. It's our Father's Day photo contest. So what we're asking you to do is text us one of your favorite photos of your dad to 705-746-4291. So you'll text the photo there, and we're going to give you a chance to win some amazing prizes for your dad just in time for Father's Day. And oh my goodness, so many great businesses have are proudly sponsoring this. So from GBT Power Sports and GBT Trailers, Georgia Bay Trailers, it's a Husqvarna grass trimmer. So you'll have a chance to win that. Also from Hamer Bay Marine, a one-day boat rental. Amazing. And then from The Gas Man, a $100 gift card. From Jeans Unlimited, there's some gift cards to win there. We also have some other things from Stanley and Connor Industries, a gas card from Perry Sound Steel, gift cards from Boston Pizza. Oh my goodness, wow. So all of these amazing prizes that you'll have a chance to win for your dad in time for Father's Day. So all you need to do is text a photo of one of your favorite photos of your dad at 746-4291. We'll take those photos throughout the day today and tomorrow. And then on Friday morning, we'll be choosing some winners to win those amazing prizes.
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0: It's Daughtry and Home on Miss FM. Good morning, 6:49, getting closer to 7 o'clock. In the 7 o'clock hour, we're going to play our Moose Moving Mystery. And how it works is I play a clip of a song, but not just any song. It's a track that's tied to a very specific moment in a movie. And then we'll take your guesses on what you think the movie is. 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
0: Good morning. It is 6:53. We have one school bus canceled for today. It's Route 505. Mix of sun and cloud throughout the day-to-day, a chance of a few showers and maybe a risk of a thunderstorm later this afternoon with a high of 21. We're going to have some heavy rain beginning around midnight. Overnight, it'll carry through about 20 to 30 millimeters by the morning with a low of 13. That rain will continue into tomorrow morning with some risk of thunderstorms, changing up, though, to scattered showers, which will taper off later in the afternoon. 5 to 10 millimeters and a high of 18. For Friday, it's going to be cloudy with some sunny breaks and scattered showers with the high of 19. Sorry, my chair just kind of dropped on me. Right now it's 14.
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1: Good morning, I'm Kathy Jennings. 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Residents in need of affordable housing who are able to make affordable mortgage payments and are willing to partner with Habitat for Humanity are invited to apply. 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The Ministry of Natural Resources has issued another water safety bulletin for portions of the District of Parry Sound, District of Muskoka, and County of Halliburton. Officials say the bulletin is in effect for the Muskoka River watershed and Magnetawan River watershed until Friday. Elevated water levels and flows could be seen on Lake Muskoka, Lake Rosso, the Moon River, and Emmick Lake. Residents who have been impacted by high water levels and flows in the past should continue to take necessary actions to protect their property. Prime Minister Mark Carney says that he's seen the U.S.-Iran peace agreement and calls it a game changer. The comments came during an interview with CNN at the G7 summit in France. He says it's a well-structured cessation of hostilities, adding it sets out a series of conditions and what will happen when they're fulfilled. Carney says it's a game changer in that it allows them to step back and look at the Ukrainian situation. The agreement will be formally signed in Switzerland on Friday. Ottawa says over 80 targeted changes to the criminal code on bail and sentencing are now law. Bill C-14, the Bail and Sentencing Reform Act, received royal assent on Monday. The federal government says that sweeping reforms make bail law stricter for violent and organized crime, home invasion,

0: prostitution, car theft, and human trafficking. There are also tougher sentencing laws, meaning people convicted of serious crimes like violent auto theft and break and enter, extortion and arson, may spend more time in prison. The changes will come into force after 30 days.
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0: And now for a look at Moose Sports. The Toronto Blue Jays beat the Boston Red Sox 6-1 last night. Jays starter Dylan Cease pitched 5 scoreless innings, allowing 4 hits and 4 walks while striking out 7, while George Springer added the 300 homer of his career. In the WNBA last night, the Indiana Fever defeated the Toronto Tempo 113-92. And now for a look in local sports. In U7 T-ball, Ecole Publique au Quatre-Vingts won 4-3 against Living the Bay Life Photography. 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
1: Now, Moose weather.
0: Good morning. We're 7:04. We have one school bus that is canceled for today. It's Route 505. Mix of sun and cloud throughout the day today. A chance you might see a few showers still. And there's a risk of a thunderstorm late this afternoon. Today's high about 21. Tonight we're expecting heavy rain, which will begin around midnight. 20 to 30 millimeters by the morning with a low of 13. That rain is going to continue as well into tomorrow. And risk of thunderstorms in the morning. Changing to scattered showers though for the afternoon. And then that's when it'll taper off. But between that time, about 5 to 10 millimeters and a high of 18. Friday, it's going to be cloudy, a couple of sunny breaks, and some scattered showers with a high of 19. Right now, it's 14. So don't forget, we have a Father's Day photo contest that is going on. You can find all the details over on our Facebook page.
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Gracie Abrams, and That's So True on 103.3 Moose FM. Good morning. We are 7:08, so it's time to play our Moose Movie Mystery. And how it works is I'm going to play a clip of a song, but of course it's not just any song. It is tied to a very specific moment in a movie, kind of one of those scenes where the actors are right in it. And then you have to let us know what kind of movie you think it's from. So here we go.

from a pretty iconic movie from 1989, but it's that kind of movie where you're kind of thinking what the name of the movie is, but you can see the scene. So I'll take your guesses for the next 6 minutes. You can either call or text 746-4291. Would you think that movie is tied to that clip? I'll play it one more time.

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Kelly Clarkson's Because of You on Moose FM. Well, we're getting a couple of guesses in, not the correct ones, but the correct one actually just came in over on a text. But I'm going to play it one more time and see if you can still guess it, and I'll give you a hint.

0: All right. So it's a movie from 1989, and he is serenading someone. Hopefully that helps with the guesses. 746-4291. You can guess the movie texting or calling, and I'll reveal it right after Rough Trade, which is on the way.
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Good morning, 7:18. All right, our Moose movie mystery reveal. We had a couple of people stumped at the beginning, but then we started getting the correct answers when I gave that hint. So the song was In Your Eyes by Peter Gabriel, and the movie was Say Anything. You know, it's that iconic scene. John Cusack stands outside Diane's window holding that boombox over his head, you know, hoping to win her back. But even if you haven't seen the movie, chances are you've seen that scene referred to somewhere over the years. So thanks to everybody who has chimed in, and we'll do it again next Wednesday. It's always so much fun. So speaking of that song, here is Peter Gabriel, In Your Eyes on Moose FM.

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21: Good morning, 726. We have one school bus canceled for today. It's Route 505. Cloudy with sunny breaks throughout the day today. Still a chance of a few showers and possibly a risk of a thunderstorm later this afternoon. High of 21. Tonight, we're going to see some heavy rain, which will begin around midnight, carrying overnight. 20 to 30 millimeters by the morning with a low of 13. Rain's going to continue through into tomorrow. In the morning, there is a risk of thunderstorms, changing to scattered showers, then tapering off in the afternoon. 5 to 10 millimeters of rainfall expected with a high of 18. Friday, it's going to be cloudy, a couple of sunny breaks in there, and some scattered showers at a high of 19. Right now, it's 14.
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22: 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A picture-perfect party full of friends I used to keep. 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
2: Good morning, I'm Kathy Jennings. A new affordable home ownership opportunity has arrived in Parry Sound. The local chapter of the Habitat for Humanity Ontario Gateway North has been fundraising, organizing a building, and a two-bedroom, one-bathroom bungalow is currently under construction at 19 Hillcrest Avenue. Officials say that the future home will bring safe, stable, and affordable housing one step closer for a local family. Residents in need of affordable housing who are able to make affordable mortgage payments and are willing to partner with Habitat for Humanity are invited to apply. For more information, visit MyParrySoundNow.com. The Ministry of Natural Resources has issued another water safety bulletin for portions of the District of Parry Sound, District of Muskoka, and County of Halliburton. Officials say the bulletin is in effect for the Muskoka River watershed and Magnetawan River watershed until Friday. Elevated water levels and flows could be seen on Lake Muskoka, Lake Rosso, the Moon River, and Emmick Lake. Residents who have been impacted by high water levels and flows in the past should continue to take necessary actions to protect their property. Prime Minister Mark Carney says that he's seen the U.S.-Iran peace agreement and calls it a game changer. The comments came during an interview with CNN at the G7 summit in France. He says it's a well-structured cessation of hostilities, adding it sets out a series of conditions and what will happen when they're fulfilled. Carney says it's a game changer in that it allows them to step back and look at the Ukrainian situation. The agreement will be formally signed in Switzerland on Friday. Ottawa says over 80 targeted changes to the criminal code on bail and sentencing are now law. Bill C-14, the Bail and Sentencing Reform Act, received royal assent on Monday. The federal government says that sweeping reforms make bail law stricter for violent and organized crime, home invasion, car theft, and human trafficking. There are also tougher sentencing laws, meaning people convicted of serious crimes like violent auto theft and break and enter, extortion and arson, may spend more time in prison. The changes will come into force after 30 days.
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2: And now for a look at Moose Sports. The Toronto Blue Jays beat the Boston Red Sox 6-1 last night. Jays starter Dylan Cease pitched five scoreless innings, allowing four hits and four walks while striking out seven, while George Springer added the 300 homer of his career. In the WNBA last night, the Indiana Fever defeated the Toronto Tempo 113-92. And now for a look in local sports. In U7 T-ball, École Publique au Quatre-Vingts won 4-3 against Living the Bay Life Photography. 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
1: Now, Moose weather.
2: 7:33, good morning. We have one school bus that's canceled for today. It's Route 505. Cloudy with some sunny breaks throughout the day today and a chance of some showers, possibly even a risk of a thunderstorm late this afternoon. High is going to be about 21. Tonight, we're going to see some heavy rain, which will begin around midnight. By morning, 20 to 30 millimeters and a low of 13. Rain will continue through into tomorrow. In the morning, there is a risk of thunderstorms. Rain will change up to scattered showers, which will taper off in the afternoon, about 5 to 10 millimeters throughout the day with a high of 18. Friday, it's going to be cloudy, a couple of sunny breaks, and some scattered showers with a high of 19. Right now, it's 14.
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0: It's Genesis and That Invisible Touch on Moose FM. Good morning. We are 7:37. So this weekend is Father's Day weekend, and also it is free fishing. And we're kind of chatting about, you know, when it comes to Father's Day and our dads, some of those memorable fishing adventures that you've been out with your dad, maybe your grandfather, even a special father figure. So we're looking for you to share those with us this morning. You can do that over on our Facebook page, or you could call or text at 746-4291. And in line with Father's Day, we have a Father's Day photo contest that's going on. All you need to do is text us your favorite photo of your dad. I know that could be hard because there's so many of them, but just shoot us one by text at 746-4291. You'll have a chance to win some amazing prizes from some spectacular sponsors here in our community. Thanks to Hamer Bay Marine, a chance to win a one-day boat rental. From Perry Sound Steel, $100 gas card and cap. 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So get your photos, your favorite photo of your dad, text to us at 746-4291. We'll put you in the draw, and maybe you'll win one of those amazing prizes for your dad for Father's Day. So we'll take those texts throughout today and tomorrow, and then Friday morning we'll do our draws and see who our lucky winners are.
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0: There's Streetheart and Here Comes the Night on Moose FM. Good morning. We are 7:49. So coming up in the 8 o'clock hour, we're going to be chatting with 12-year-old Evan about his business. 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
0: 7:52, one school bus canceled for today, Route 505. Cloudy throughout the day today, some sunny breaks in there, and also a few showers. Possibly a risk of a thunderstorm late this afternoon with a high of 21. Tonight, we're going to see some heavy rain, which will begin around midnight. So by morning, 20 to 30 millimeters and a low of 13. Rain will continue into tomorrow and a risk of a thunderstorm in the morning. Rain will change up to scattered showers and taper off in the early afternoon. And around that time, about 5 to 10 millimeters with a high of 18. Friday, it's going to be cloudy, a couple of sunny breaks and some scattered showers with a high of 19. Right now, it's 14.
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1: Good morning, I'm Kathy Jennings. A new affordable home ownership opportunity has arrived in Parry Sound. The local chapter of the Habitat for Humanity Ontario Gateway North has been fundraising, organizing a building, and a two-bedroom, one-bathroom bungalow is currently under construction at 19 Hillcrest Avenue. Officials say that the future home will bring safe, stable, and affordable housing one step closer for a local family. Residents in need of affordable housing who are able to make affordable mortgage payments and are willing to partner with Habitat for Humanity are invited to apply. For more information, visit MyParrySoundNow.com. The Ministry of Natural Resources has issued another water safety bulletin for portions of the District of Parry Sound, District of Muskoka, and County of Haliburton. Officials say the bulletin is in effect for the Muskoka River watershed and Magnetawan River watershed until Friday. Elevated water levels and flows could be seen on Lake Muskoka, Lake Rosso, the Moon River, and Emmick Lake. Residents who have been impacted by high water levels and flows in the past should continue to take necessary actions to protect their property. Prime Minister Mark Carney says that he's seen the U.S.-Iran peace agreement and calls it a game changer. The comments came during an interview with CNN at the G7 summit in France. He says it's a well-structured cessation of hostilities, adding it sets out a series of conditions and what will happen when they're fulfilled. Carney says it's a game changer in that it allows him to step back and look at the Ukrainian situation. The agreement will be formally signed in Switzerland on Friday. Ottawa says over 80 targeted changes to the criminal code on bail and sentencing are now law. Bill C-14, the Bail and Sentencing Reform Act, received royal assent on Monday. The federal government says that sweeping reforms make bail law stricter for violent and organized crime, home invasion, car theft, and human trafficking. There are also tougher sentencing laws, meaning people convicted of serious crimes like violent auto theft and break and enter, extortion and arson, may spend more time in prison. The changes will come into force after 30 days.
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3: And now for a look at Moose Sports. The Toronto Blue Jays beat the Boston Red Sox 6-1 last night. Jays starter Dylan Cease pitched five scoreless innings, allowing four hits and four walks while striking out seven, while George Springer added the 300 homer of his career. In the WNBA last night, the Indiana Fever defeated the Toronto Tempo 113-92. And now for a look in local sports. In U17 ball, École Publique au 80 won 4-3 against Living the Bay Life Photography. 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
4: Now, Moose weather.
3: We have one school bus cancellation. It's Route 505. Cloudy with some sunny breaks today, also a few showers in there, and possibly a risk of a thunderstorm late this afternoon with a high of 21. Tonight we're going to have some heavy rain, which will begin around midnight, 20 to 30 millimeters by the morning and a low of 13. Rain will continue into tomorrow morning with a risk of thunderstorms, changing up to scattered showers, which will taper off in the afternoon, 5 to 10 millimeters of rainfall expected and a high of 18. For Friday, it's going to be cloudy, a couple of sunny breaks and some scattered showers with a high of 19. Right now it's 14.
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1: I would like to introduce you to Evan. So tell us, Evan, about your business, you know, what it's called and kind of what it is that you do.
2: Okay, I am a 3D printing business, and I sell 3D printed stuff and do custom prints and whatnot.
1: And how long have you been doing this business for?
2: Since April.
1: Okay, so since April. And how's it been going so far?
2: It's been going pretty good.
1: So, Evan, what kind of gave you the idea to do this, like this choice for your business?
2: Well, I've been wanting a 3D printer for like maybe 3 or 4 years now. And not just for the business, but like just to have one. But then once I started like making cooler stuff and I saw all these other people doing 3D printing businesses, I thought, why not give it a try?
1: Well, 3D printing is really cool. And I'm glad that, you know, one of the young entrepreneurs in our community is doing it. So tell me, Evan, what kind of new skills have you learned?
2: I've learned how to like make really complex custom stuff with a computer. That's one of the things I've learned. Also to be very patient because things can take a long time to print, definitely.
1: And what about when it comes to like maybe the accounting side of things and social media?
2: My mom helps me out mostly with like my Facebook page and stuff because obviously she's better at that than I am. But I learned how to post something on Facebook.
1: That is awesome. Good for you. So what about when it comes to like the financial side of things? How do you decide or figure out how to price something?
2: One day in April, I looked up the pricings of like the filaments per gram. And then usually I just like do my prices based on that and then just mark up it slightly.
1: Oh my goodness, there is so much to learn, right? So what's been the most exciting or maybe rewarding part of being an entrepreneur so far for you, Evan?
2: Probably being able to go to like cool fairs and stuff and see like other small businesses and just chatting with people.
1: So with the things that you've made so far with your 3D printer, what's your favorite?
2: Ooh, that's hard.
1: Okay, give me your top three.
2: Okay, third on the list is probably my Gorilla Tag action figure that I made, and it's pretty big. Second would be my Labubu, and first would be Bob, the almost 3-foot-tall robot dude.
1: Oh, wow. How long did that take to print?
2: About 48 hours, but it wasn't straight printing and took like 3 weeks.
1: So what advice would you give to another young person who wants to start their own business?
2: If you're thinking about being an entrepreneur and starting your business, do it because you have to start somewhere.
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0: fridge in there somewhere.
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1: Now, Moose weather.
9: Cloudy with some sunny breaks today, also a few showers in there, and possibly a risk of a thunderstorm late this afternoon with a high of 21. Tonight we're going to have some heavy rain, which will begin around midnight, 20 to 30 millimeters by the morning and a low of 13. Rain will continue into tomorrow morning with a risk of thunderstorms, changing up to scattered showers, which will taper off in the afternoon, 5 to 10 millimeters of rainfall expected and a high of 18. For Friday, it's going to be cloudy, a couple of sunny breaks and some scattered showers with a high of 19. Right now it's 14.
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1: Good morning, I'm Kathy Jennings. A new affordable home ownership opportunity has arrived in Parry Sound. The local chapter of the Habitat for Humanity Ontario Gateway North has been fundraising, organizing a building, and a two-bedroom, one-bathroom bungalow is currently under construction at 19 Hillcrest Avenue. Officials say that the future home will bring safe, stable, and affordable housing one step closer for a local family. Residents in need of affordable housing who are able to make affordable mortgage payments and are willing to partner with Habitat for Humanity are invited to apply. For more information, visit MyParrySoundNow.com. The Ministry of Natural Resources has issued another water safety bulletin for portions of the District of Parry Sound, District of Muskoka, and County of Halliburton. Officials say the bulletin is in effect for the Muskoka River watershed and Magnetawan River watershed until Friday. Elevated water levels and flows could be seen on Lake Muskoka, Lake Rosso, the Moon River, and Emmick Lake. Residents who have been impacted by high water levels and flows in the past should continue to take necessary actions to protect their property. Prime Minister Mark Carney says that he's seen the U.S.-Iran peace agreement and calls it a game changer. The comments came during an interview with CNN at the G7 summit in France. He says it's a well-structured cessation of hostilities, adding it sets out a series of conditions and what will happen when they're fulfilled. Carney says it's a game changer in that it allows them to step back and look at the Ukrainian situation. The agreement will be formally signed in Switzerland on Friday. Ottawa says over 80 targeted changes to the criminal code on bail and sentencing are now law. Bill C-14, the Bail and Sentencing Reform Act, received royal assent on Monday. The federal government says that sweeping reforms make bail law stricter for violent and organized crime, home invasion, car theft, and human trafficking. There are also tougher sentencing laws, meaning people convicted of serious crimes like violent auto theft and break and enter, extortion and arson, may spend more time in prison. The changes will come into force after 30 days.
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1: And now for a look at Moose Sports. The Toronto Blue Jays beat the Boston Red Sox 6-1 last night. Jays starter Dylan Cease pitched 5 scoreless innings, allowing 4 hits and 4 walks while striking out 7, while George Springer added the 300 homer of his career. In the WNBA last night, the Indiana Fever defeated the Toronto Tempo 113-92. And now for a look in local sports. In U7 T-ball, École Publique au Quatre-Vingts won 4-3 against Living the Bay Life Photography. 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
1: It is 8:35. Good morning. Cloudy for most of day today. We'll see a couple of sunny breaks in there and a few showers. Also, there is a risk of a thunderstorm late this afternoon with a high of 21. Tonight, we're expecting some heavy rain to begin about midnight. So by the morning, 20 to 30 millimeters is what they're calling for with a low of 13. Rain is going to continue into tomorrow morning and a risk of thunderstorms, changing up, though, to scattered showers, which will taper off early in the afternoon, 5 to 10 millimeters and a high of 18. Friday, it's going to be cloudy, a couple of sunny breaks and some scattered showers with a high of 19. Right now, it's 14. So don't forget, we have a Father's Day photo contest going on. All you need to do is text us your favorite photo of your dad for a chance to win some of the prizes that we have from some amazing businesses here in our community. And just in time for Father's Day. So you could text your photos at 746-4291. We'll be doing the draw Friday morning. And a shout out to some of the businesses, The Gas Man, $100 gift card for their services or one of their items in the shop. Also Stanley Boats and Connor Industries. We've got a cooler bag, a shirt, and a boat towel. And Boston Pizza, some gift cards to enjoy a meal on them.
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0: Dilemma from Green Day on Moose FM. Good morning, I'm Kathy. We are 8:39. Looking forward to the Father's Day weekend. Free fishing all weekend long. Hopefully those dads get to catch the big one. I'm hoping I can do that too. A couple other things going on this weekend too that you could take your dad to. The Rotary of Parry Sound is having their Strike Against Cancer annual three-pitch tournament on Saturday. There's also a concert, a summer solstice celebration. You could find all those details over on our events page on myparrysoundnow.com. Another thing going on Sunday is Wasoxing First Nation Indigenous Day celebration. They have quite a day planned. You can find all those details and get ready to share them over on our events page. 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So please make sure you share those details with us on our events page. 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
10: Good morning. It is 8:53. It's going to be cloudy throughout the day today with a couple of sunny breaks in there. Still a few chances of some showers and maybe a risk of a thunderstorm late this afternoon with a high of 21. Tonight, we're going to see some heavy rain, which will begin around midnight, 20 to 30 millimeters by the morning with a low of 13. Rain is going to continue into tomorrow morning with a risk of a thunderstorm in there, changing up to scattered showers, which will taper off in the afternoon. And we're expecting about 5 to 10 millimeters of rainfall with a high of 18. For Friday, it's going to be cloudy for most of it, a couple of sunny breaks, and some scattered showers with a high of 19. Right now, it's 14.
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1: Good morning, I'm Kathy Jennings. A new affordable home ownership opportunity has arrived in Parry Sound. The local chapter of the Habitat for Humanity Ontario Gateway North has been fundraising, organizing a building, and a two-bedroom, one-bathroom bungalow is currently under construction at 19 Hillcrest Avenue. Officials say that the future home will bring safe, stable, and affordable housing one step closer for a local family. Residents in need of affordable housing who are able to make affordable mortgage payments and are willing to partner with Habitat for Humanity are invited to apply. For more information, visit MyParrySoundNow.com. The Ministry of Natural Resources has issued another water safety bulletin for portions of the District of Parry Sound, District of Muskoka, and County of Halliburton. Officials say the bulletin is in effect for the Muskoka River watershed and Magnetawan River watershed until Friday. Elevated water levels and flows could be seen on Lake Muskoka, Lake Rosso, the Moon River, and Emmick Lake. Residents who have been impacted by high water levels and flows in the past should continue to take necessary actions to protect their property. Prime Minister Mark Carney says that he's seen the U.S.-Iran peace agreement and calls it a game changer. The comments came during an interview with CNN at the G7 summit in France. He says it's a well-structured cessation of hostilities, adding it sets out a series of conditions and what will happen when they're fulfilled. Carney says it's a game changer in that it allows him to step back and look at the Ukrainian situation. The agreement will be formally signed in Switzerland on Friday. Ottawa says over 80 targeted changes to the criminal code on bail and sentencing are now law. Bill C-14, the Bail and Sentencing Reform Act, received royal assent on Monday. The federal government says that sweeping reforms make bail law stricter for violent and organized crime, home invasion, car theft, and human trafficking. There are also tougher sentencing laws, meaning people convicted of serious crimes like violent auto theft and break and enter, extortion and arson, may spend more time in prison. The changes will come into force after 30 days.
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1: And now for a look at Moose Sports. The Toronto Blue Jays beat the Boston Red Sox 6-1 last night. Jays starter Dylan Cease pitched five scoreless innings, allowing four hits and four walks while striking out seven, while George Springer added the 300 homer of his career. In the WNBA last night, the Indiana Fever defeated the Toronto Tempo 113-92. And now for a look in local sports. In U7 T-ball, Ecole Publique au Quatre-Vingts won 4-3 against Living the Bay Life Photography. 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
0: Now, Moose weather.
1: Cloudy with some sunny breaks today, also a few showers in

0: there and possibly a risk of a thunderstorm late this afternoon with a high of 21. Tonight, we're going to have some heavy rain, which will begin around midnight, 20 to 30 millimeters by the morning and a low of 13. Rain will continue into tomorrow morning with a risk of thunderstorms, changing up to scattered showers, which will taper off in the afternoon. 5 to 10 millimeters of rainfall expected and a high of 18. For Friday, it's going to be cloudy, a couple of sunny breaks, and some scattered showers with a high of 19. Right now, it's 14.
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0: It's Red Ryder and Human Race on Moose FM. Good morning, 9:16. Looking for you to share your memories with your dad when it comes to, you know, fishing. I never had a chance to go out fishing with my dad, but we did do a lot of other cool things. And I won't be able to see him this year. He lives in Ottawa with the rest of the family, but we will do FaceTime. And I was actually FaceTiming him last night because his Father's Day gift arrived early and I wanted to make sure that he got it. So yeah, so we'll chime in over on our Facebook page, share some of those fishing memories with your dad with us. You could also call or text at 746-4291. So today, Parry Sound Harvest Share, it's their last community dinner. So the doors open at 4:30. And if you didn't know, they hold it over at Mary Street Center. And 4:30, the doors open. Dinner starts getting served at 5. And again, it's the last one until fall. On the menu, they have garden salad, some roasted turkey, don't forget those mashed potatoes, roasted veggies, and assorted desserts. Donations always welcome. But you're more than welcome. Again, this is a complimentary meal. It's a great opportunity to get out, you know, meet people in the community while enjoying a nice home-cooked dinner. So that is over at the Mary Street Center. Doors open at 4:30.
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0: Now, Moose weather.
13: Cloudy with some sunny breaks today, also a few showers in there, and possibly a risk of a thunderstorm late this afternoon with a high of 21. Tonight we're going to have some heavy rain, which will begin around midnight, 20 to 30 millimeters by the morning and a low of 13. Rain will continue into tomorrow morning with a risk of thunderstorms, changing up to scattered showers, which will taper off in the afternoon. 5 to 10 millimeters of rainfall expected at a high of 18. For Friday, it's going to be cloudy, a couple of sunny breaks, and some scattered showers with a high of 19. Right now, it's 14.
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9: Cloudy with some sunny breaks today, also a few showers in there, and possibly a risk of a thunderstorm late this afternoon with a high of 21. Tonight we're going to have some heavy rain, which will begin around midnight, 20 to 30 millimeters by the morning and a low of 13. Rain will continue into tomorrow morning with a risk of thunderstorms, changing up to scattered showers, which will taper off in the afternoon, 5 to 10 millimeters of rainfall expected and a high of 18. For Friday, it's going to be cloudy, a couple of sunny breaks and some scattered showers with a high of 19. Right now it's 14.
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flash us from behind. Loud voice booming, please step out onto the line. Ballot bridge roads are comfort, Cena just hides her eyes. 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
6: Now, Moose Weather.
7: Cloudy with some sunny breaks today, also a few showers in there, and possibly a risk of a thunderstorm late this afternoon with a high of 21. Tonight we're going to have some heavy rain, which will begin around midnight, 20 to 30 millimeters by the morning and a low of 13. Rain will continue into tomorrow morning with a risk of thunderstorms, changing up to scattered showers, which will taper off in the afternoon. 5 to 10 millimeters of rainfall expected at a high of 18. For Friday, it's going to be cloudy, a couple of sunny breaks, and some scattered showers with a high of 19.
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0: Now, Moose weather.
1: Cloudy with some sunny breaks today, also a few showers in there, and possibly a risk of a thunderstorm late this afternoon with a high of 21. Tonight we're going to have some heavy rain, which will begin around midnight, 20 to 30 millimeters by the morning and a low of 13. Rain will continue into tomorrow morning with a risk of thunderstorms, changing up to scattered showers, which will taper off in the afternoon. 5 to 10 millimeters of rainfall expected and a high of 18. For Friday, it's going to be cloudy, a couple of sunny breaks, and some scattered showers with a high of 19.
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9: Now, Moose Weather.
10: Cloudy with some sunny breaks today, also a few showers in there, and possibly a risk of a thunderstorm late this afternoon with a high of 21. Tonight we're going to have some heavy rain, which will begin around midnight, 20 to 30 millimeters by the morning and a low of 13. Rain will continue into tomorrow morning with a risk of thunderstorms, changing up to scattered showers, which will taper off in the afternoon, 5 to 10 millimeters of rainfall expected at a high of 18. For Friday, it's going to be cloudy, a couple of sunny breaks, and some scattered showers with a high of 19.
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0: Now, Moose Weather.
9: Cloudy with some sunny breaks today, also a few showers in there, and possibly a risk of a thunderstorm late this afternoon with a high of 21. Tonight we're going to have some heavy rain, which will begin around midnight, 20 to 30 millimeters by the morning and a low of 13. Rain will continue into tomorrow morning with a risk of thunderstorms, changing up to scattered showers, which will taper off in the afternoon, 5 to 10 millimeters of rainfall expected and a high of 18. For Friday, it's going to be cloudy, a couple of sunny breaks, and some scattered showers with a high of 19.
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1: Good afternoon. I'm Andrew Mendler. A final draft of a Parks and Recreation Master Plan has been presented to Seguin Township Council. The high-level strategic document presented

0: Ottawa this week and had a first reading. Officials say it marks a significant departure from the collaborative and consultative approach taken in previous legislation. Grand Council Chief Linda Tabasage says the current bill includes unilateral changes made without wide consultation or engagement with First Nations. She says that includes removing explicit recognition that First Nation individuals have a human right to clean and safe drinking water. Tabasage adds, without sufficient engagement, it undermines the principles of self-determination and respect for First Nation sovereignty. The Anishinaabeg Nation is urging the feds to hold meaningful engagement with First Nations and revisit the legislation. Ottawa says over 80 targeted changes to the criminal code on bail and sentencing are now law. Bill C-14, the Bail and Sentencing Reform Act, received royal assent on Monday. The federal government says sweeping reforms make bail laws stricter for violent and organized crime, home invasion, car theft, and human trafficking. There are also tougher sentencing laws, meaning people convicted of serious crimes like violent auto theft and break and enter, extortion, and arson may spend more time in prison. The changes will come into effect after 30 days.
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0: In Moose Sports, several World Cup favorites will kick off their tournament today. Portugal will take on the Congo. England faces Croatia. Ghana battles Panama. And Uzbekistan faces Colombia. In Major League Baseball, the Toronto Blue Jays will aim for a second straight win in Boston tonight. Max Scherzer is slated to get the start for the Jays. First pitch is 6:45. In NHL news, Jim Hiller has been named the next head coach of the Toronto Maple Leafs. Hiller was an assistant coach with the Leafs under Mike Babcock from 2015 to 19, and he spent the past three seasons as the head coach of the LA Kings before being fired in March.
3: Now, Moose weather.
0: A mix of sun and cloud this afternoon. Daytime high, 20 degrees. Around 5 millimeters of rain is possible this evening, and an additional 25 to 30 millimeters of rain is expected overnight. Low of 14. Tomorrow, rain will continue into the afternoon. There is a risk of a thunderstorm, and we'll see a high of 17. Friday, cloudy with a slight chance of some light rain, and a daytime high of 17 degrees.
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0: Now, Moose weather.
9: A mix of sun and cloud this afternoon. Daytime high, 20 degrees. Around 5 millimeters of rain is possible this evening, and an additional 25 to 30 millimeters of rain is expected overnight. Low of 14. Tomorrow, rain will continue into the afternoon. There is a risk of a thunderstorm, and we'll see a high of 17. Friday, cloudy with a slight chance of some light rain, and a daytime high of 17 degrees.
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17: A mix of sun and cloud this afternoon. Daytime high, 20 degrees. Around 5 millimeters of rain is possible this evening, and an additional 25 to 30 millimeters of rain is expected overnight, low of 14. Tomorrow, rain will continue into the afternoon. There is a risk of a thunderstorm, and we'll see a high of 17. Friday, cloudy with a slight chance of some light rain, and a daytime high of 17 degrees.
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Is it peanut butter? Maybe some ranch dressing? It is all about veggies this hour because it is National Veggies Today. We'll talk more about how you end up making veggies taste good before we get to 2 o'clock. Just want to give you a heads up. The ministry has issued a water safety bulletin for the Magnetawan River watershed. Officials say the bulletin is in effect for the Muskoka River watershed and Magnetawan River watershed until the 19th of June. We can see elevated water flows on the Muskoka Lake, Lake Rosso, and the Moon River, along with Amick Lake, according to the ministry notice. You can read the full notice and also get more information over at myperrysoundnow.com. There you can also sign up for local news alerts, so when breaking news happens in our own backyard, you're one of the first to find out about it. Backstreet Boys on the Moose. Everybody.

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0: Now, Moose weather.
11: A mix of sun and cloud this afternoon. Daytime high, 20 degrees. Around 5 millimeters of rain is possible this evening, and an additional 25 to 30 millimeters of rain is expected overnight, low of 14. Tomorrow, rain will continue into the afternoon. There is a risk of a thunderstorm, and we'll see a high of 17. Friday, cloudy with a slight chance of some light rain, and a daytime high of 17 degrees.
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10: Tyler, hanging out with you on a Wednesday afternoon. So today is National Veggie Day, and I was wondering, how do you make veggies taste good? And if you can remember, how would your parents get you to eat vegetables? Mine would do the classic, hey, you can't have your dessert until you finish your vegetables. I think they learned that from their parents. And then when I was older, they would just either put peanut butter or melted cheese on it, and generally I would eat the celery then. Bob, tell me, how would you get veggies to taste good, and what would your parents do to get you to eat vegetables?
11: Might be because I'm a little older, but my parents just made us sit at the table until we ate our veggies. They'd say, well, you're not getting any dessert until those veggies are done. And, you know, sometimes I'd sit there for close to like 30 minutes, but the veggies would always get ate. As I got older, I did learn that if you put enough melted cheese on something, it's bound to start tasting good eventually.
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10: Now, Moose Weather.
11: A mix of sun and cloud this afternoon. Daytime high, 20 degrees. Around 5 millimeters of rain is possible this evening, and an additional 25 to 30 millimeters of rain is expected overnight, low of 14. Tomorrow, rain will continue into the afternoon. There is a risk of a thunderstorm, and we'll see a high of 17. Friday, cloudy with a slight chance of some light rain, and a daytime high of 17 degrees.
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Could You Be Loved? Tyler hanging out with you on Moose FM 103.3 during this Wednesday afternoon. Are you able to do car repair by yourself? I reminded myself that I am not a car guy over the weekend. I tried fixing a flat tire by myself, and I ended up having to call a buddy. So are you good at doing car repair by yourself, or are you on my side of things and it's probably best left to somebody else? We'll talk more about this before the end of the hour. If you're looking for a gift for Dad, we got you covered with our Father's Day photo contest. Just text us a photo, one of your favorite photos of your dad, and that can be texted to 746-4291 for a chance to win one of the incredible prizes from our great local sponsors like Hamer Bay Marine have sent us a one-day boat rental. Perry Sound Seal have given us a $100 gas card. And we've got other great prizes like Jeans Unlimited giving us a $50 gift card, a $100 gift card to the Gas Man for their services or one of their items in the shop, and lots more. 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
8: Now, Moose Weather.
9: A mix of sun and cloud this afternoon. Daytime high, 20 degrees. Around 5 millimeters of rain is possible this evening, and an additional 25 to 30 millimeters of rain is expected overnight. Low of 14. Tomorrow, rain will continue into the afternoon. There is a risk of a thunderstorm, and we'll see a high of 17. Friday, cloudy with a slight chance of some light rain, and a daytime high of 17 degrees.
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Take the reins, take them from the night. Push the pawn right through the pass. And this one's for the silence and the questions that it brings, and the smell of time and the reverence.

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10: Tyler, having an absolute blast with you on this Wednesday afternoon. I am not a car guy by any means. I was telling you earlier in the hour, I attempted to change a tire on the weekend, and I had to call a friend to come assist me. Are you good at doing your own car repairs, Lisa? Have you ever tried doing this?
11: I've tried doing my own car repairs before. I was driving up Highway 400, and I noticed that the car was starting to shake a bit, so I pulled over, and then I saw that I had ran something over. So I tried replacing my one tire by myself. Thankfully, I did have a spare there, or else I would have just called somebody right away. And then I started driving for a bit and was still kind of, you know, shaking a bit. And so I pulled over and I called my boyfriend. And when he showed up, he informed me that the spare tire was not put on correctly. And he was actually surprised that I made it as far as I did before having to pull back over. So it looks like I can do some car repairs by myself, but I should probably have someone with me to check my work.
10: Okay, there you go. I'm sure the next time you could do repairs, it'll end up a bit better. Big Sugar on the Moose.

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10: Now, Moose Weather.
11: A mix of sun and cloud this afternoon. Daytime high, 20 degrees. Around 5 millimeters of rain is possible this evening, and an additional 25 to 30 millimeters of rain is expected overnight. Low of 14. Tomorrow, rain will continue into the afternoon. There is a risk of a thunderstorm, and we'll see a high of 17. Friday, cloudy with a slight chance of some light rain, and a daytime high of 17 degrees.
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Since Father's Day is this Sunday and homemade gifts make some of the best gifts you can get someone, what are the best homemade gifts that you could get Dad for Father's Day? We'll chat about this more before we hear your 4 p.m. news. Right now, I want to give you some details on the summer solstice celebration that Whispering River Music is putting on along with the Township of Seguin. This is going to be happening on a Friday, June 19th, and on Saturday, June 20th. This Friday, you can check out a lovely gathering and concert happening at 4 p.m., and it's going to be happening over at the Rosso Waterfront Park. But if it does rain, they're going to be moving to Rosso Memorial Hall. You can check out guest soloist Josh Wood, who will be playing the French horn, along with some other incredible performances. There'll also be some mural painting and cultural workshops. Those workshops will be $30 a person, but the concert and gathering is completely free. And from 6 to 9 p.m., there'll be a free barbecue and cash bar as well with more live music. Check out the full event listing over at myperrysoundnow.com on the events page, and you can add your own events there so people always know if you have something happening this weekend. Rose with APT along with Bruno Mars on the Moose.

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10: A mix of sun and cloud this afternoon. Daytime high, 20 degrees. Around 5 millimeters of rain is possible this evening, and an additional 25 to 30 millimeters of rain is expected overnight. Low of 14. Tomorrow, rain will continue into the afternoon. There is a risk of a thunderstorm, and we'll see a high of 17. Friday, cloudy with a slight chance of some light rain, and a daytime high of 17 degrees.
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10: Tyler hanging out with you on a Wednesday afternoon. Father's Day is coming up this Sunday, and earlier this hour I was wondering what are the best gifts you can home make for Father's Day. Amy, what comes to mind?
11: Probably my favorite gift that my daughter's ever got my husband was a list of where to find things in the house, because his entire life, even still to this day, my husband can never keep track of anything. 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I think he kept that list for a couple of years because I never really change where I put things, but he will never remember where I leave them.
10: I think I'm going to give that gift idea to my wife because I would make a lot of use out of something like that. What are the best Father's Day gifts that you can home make? 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
6: A mix of sun and cloud this afternoon. Daytime high, 20 degrees. Around 5 millimeters of rain is possible this evening, and an additional 25 to 30 millimeters of rain is expected overnight. Low of 14. Tomorrow, rain will continue into the afternoon. There is a risk of a thunderstorm, and we'll see a high of 17. Friday, cloudy with a slight chance of some light rain, and a daytime high of 17 degrees.
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1: Good afternoon. I'm Andrew Mendler. A final draft of a Parks and Recreation Master Plan has been presented to Seguin Township Council. The high-level strategic document presented to Council at a meeting on Monday will help guide the township in managing, planning, and budgeting for parks and recreation over the next 10 years. The plan includes analysis and recommendations on recreation facilities, parks and open spaces, programs and events, and the township's service delivery system. Some of those recommendations include undertaking feasibility studies to consider the addition of a second ice pad and a multi-use recreational field house, building tennis and pickleball courts in Orrville, developing a beach volleyball court, and upgrading a baseball diamond, among other things. Council received the report for information during its June 15th meeting. It will be brought back to Council at a later date for final approval. For more details, visit MyParrySoundNow.com. The Anishinaabeg Nation says it has concerns after a new bill involving water and related infrastructure on First Nations was introduced in Ottawa this week and had a first reading. Officials say it marks a significant departure from the collaborative and consultative approach taken in previous legislation. Grand Council Chief Linda Tabasage says the current bill includes unilateral changes made without wide consultation or engagement with First Nations. She says that includes removing explicit recognition that First Nation individuals have a human right to clean and safe drinking water. Tabasage adds, without sufficient engagement, it undermines the principles of self-determination and respect for First Nation sovereignty. The Anishinaabeg Nation is urging the feds to hold meaningful engagement with First Nations and revisit the legislation. Ottawa says over 80 targeted changes to the criminal code on bail and sentencing are now law. Bill C-14, the Bail and Sentencing Reform Act, received royal assent on Monday. The federal government says sweeping reforms make bail laws stricter for violent and organized crime, home invasion, car theft, and human trafficking. There are also tougher sentencing laws, meaning people convicted of serious crimes like violent auto theft and break and enter, extortion and arson may spend more time in prison. The changes will come into effect after 30 days. In Moose Sports, several World Cup favorites will kick off their tournament today. Portugal will take on the Congo. England faces Croatia. Ghana battles Panama. And Uzbekistan faces Colombia. In Major League Baseball, the Toronto Blue Jays will aim for a second straight win in Boston tonight. Max Scherzer is slated to get the start for the Jays. First pitch is 6:45. In NHL news, Jim Hiller has been named the next head coach of the Toronto Maple Leafs. Hiller was an assistant coach with the Leafs under Mike Babcock from 2015.

I Did It for Love, Harlequin Tyler, hanging out with you on this Wednesday afternoon at Moose FM 103.3. Have you ever done a lemonade stand? My buddy's kids are doing their first lemonade stand to celebrate the start of summer this Sunday. Tell me about your lemonade stand or what you did to make a little money aside from having a paper route as a kid growing up. Call or text 705-746-4291, and we'll talk more about this later in the hour. Right now, I'll let you know that the Moose Dugout is coming up tomorrow during Kathy's show in the 8 a.m. hour. That's where she sits down with Aaron, who's a Jays super fan, and they talk all about the Blue Jays. One of the other times on the Moose Dugout, Aaron was talking about his bobblehead collection. You can check out some of the pictures over on our Facebook page. That is 103.3 Moose FM-CKLP. And hear all about the Blue Jays on the World of Baseball tomorrow at 8 a.m. during the Moose Dugout. Taylor Swift on the Moose.

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5: A whole lot of rain is on the way. 5 millimeters is expected this evening and 25 to 30 millimeters overnight. Low of 14 degrees. Tomorrow, the rain will continue off and on into the afternoon. There is a risk of a thunderstorm and we'll see a daytime high of 17 degrees. Friday's forecast is calling for cloudy skies, a slight chance of some light rain, and a high of 17.
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5: Tyler going through this Wednesday afternoon with you. Hope you've been having a good day and it keeps going that way for you. At the start of this hour, I said my buddy's kids are hosting a lemonade stand this Sunday. Have you ever done a lemonade stand, Trevor?
6: I had a lemonade stand for a couple of summers with my sister because we lived on a pretty busy street and there actually weren't a whole lot of kids, so we pretty much cornered the market. We had a monopoly, at least in our neighborhood. 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I can remember wanting to sell it for at least a dollar or $1.50, but my dad told us we would definitely get more customers if the lemonade was under a dollar.
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9: A whole lot of rain is on the way. 5 millimeters is expected this evening and 25 to 30 millimeters overnight. Low of 14 degrees. Tomorrow, the rain will continue off and on into the afternoon. There is a risk of a thunderstorm, and we'll see a daytime high of 17 degrees. Friday's forecast is calling for cloudy skies, a slight chance of some light rain, and a high of 17.
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1: Good afternoon. I'm Andrew Mendler. A final draft of a Parks and Recreation Master Plan has been presented to Seguin Township Council. The high-level strategic document presented to Council at a meeting on Monday will help guide the township in managing, planning, and budgeting for parks and recreation over the next 10 years. The plan includes analysis and recommendations on recreation facilities, parks and open spaces, programs and events, and the township service delivery system. Some of those recommendations include undertaking feasibility studies to consider the addition of a second ice pad and a multi-use recreational field house, building tennis and pickleball courts in Orville, developing a beach volleyball court, and upgrading a baseball diamond, among other things. Council received the report for information during its June 15th meeting. It will be brought back to Council at a later date for final approval. For more details, visit MyParrySoundNow.com. The Anishinaabeg Nation says it has concerns after a new bill involving water and related infrastructure on First Nations was introduced in Ottawa this week and had a first reading. Officials say it marks a significant departure from the collaborative and consultative approach taken in previous legislation. Grand Council Chief Linda Tabasage says the current bill includes unilateral changes made without wide consultation or engagement with First Nations. She says that includes removing explicit recognition that First Nation individuals have a human right to clean and safe drinking water. Tabasage adds, without sufficient engagement, it undermines the principles of self-determination and respect for First Nation sovereignty. The Anishinaabeg Nation is urging the feds to hold meaningful engagement with First Nations and revisit the legislation. Ottawa says over 80 targeted changes to the criminal code on bail and sentencing are now law. Bill C-14, the Bail and Sentencing Reform Act, received royal assent on Monday. The federal government says sweeping reforms make bail laws stricter for violent and organized crime, home invasion, car theft, and human trafficking. There are also tougher sentencing laws, meaning people convicted of serious crimes like violent auto theft and break and enter, extortion and arson may spend more time in prison. The changes will come into effect after 30 days.
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0: A whole lot of rain is on the way. 5 millimeters is expected this evening and 25 to 30 millimeters overnight. Low of 14 degrees. Tomorrow, the rain will continue off and on into the afternoon. There is a risk of a thunderstorm, and we'll see a daytime high of 17 degrees. Friday's forecast is calling for cloudy skies, a slight chance of some light rain, and a high of 17.
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5: Now, Moose Weather.
6: A whole lot of rain is on the way. 5 millimeters is expected this evening and 25 to 30 millimeters overnight. Low of 14 degrees. Tomorrow, the rain will continue off and on into the afternoon. There is a risk of a thunderstorm, and we'll see a daytime high of 17 degrees. Friday's forecast is calling for cloudy skies, a slight chance of some light rain, and a high of 17.
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13: A whole lot of rain is on the way. 5 millimeters is expected this evening and 25 to 30 millimeters overnight. Low of 14 degrees. Tomorrow, the rain will continue off and on into the afternoon. There is a risk of a thunderstorm, and we'll see a daytime high of 17 degrees. Friday's forecast is calling for cloudy skies, a slight chance of some light rain, and a high of 17.
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8: Now, Moose Weather.
9: A whole lot of rain is on the way. 5 millimeters is expected this evening and 25 to 30 millimeters overnight. Low of 14 degrees. Tomorrow, the rain will continue off and on into the afternoon. There is a risk of a thunderstorm and we'll see a daytime high of 17 degrees. Friday's forecast is calling for cloudy skies, a slight chance of some light rain, and a high of 17.
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13: A whole lot of rain is on the way. 5 millimeters is expected this evening and 25 to 30 millimeters overnight. Low of 14 degrees. Tomorrow, the rain will continue off and on into the afternoon. There is a risk of a thunderstorm, and we'll see a daytime high of 17 degrees. Friday's forecast is calling for cloudy skies, a slight chance of some light rain, and a high of 17.
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13: Now, Moose weather.
14: A whole lot of rain is on the way. 5 millimeters is expected this evening and 25 to 30 millimeters overnight. Low of 14 degrees. Tomorrow, the rain will continue off and on into the afternoon. There is a risk of a thunderstorm, and we'll see a daytime high of 17 degrees. Friday's forecast is calling for cloudy skies, a slight chance of some light rain, and a high of 17.
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16: A whole lot of rain is on the way. 5 millimeters is expected this evening and 25 to 30 millimeters overnight. Low of 14 degrees. Tomorrow, the rain will continue off and on into the afternoon. There is a risk of a thunderstorm and we'll see a daytime high of 17 degrees. Friday's forecast is calling for cloudy skies, a slight chance of some light rain, and a high of 17.
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